to prop up the yen, which had plunged to historic lows. The yen was bought intermittently toward Saturday morning Japan time, driving up the currency to the lower 157 range at one point against the dollar. That's the highest level in around 2.5 months. This has prompted speculation that Japanese authorities intervened once again following the yen buying operation on Thursday. On Friday, the Financial Times quoted sources familiar to the matter as saying that the Federal Reserve Bank of New York undertook the unusual move of conducting a sale of euros to buy yen on behalf of the Treasury. Meanwhile, Reuters news agency ran a story with a photo of a notepad placed in front of U.S. Treasury Secretary Scott Bessent during a cabinet meeting on Friday. The notepad has a message saying, "Buy Japanese yen, $5 to $10 billion." If Japan and the U.S. conducted coordinated intervention this time around, it will be the first time since 2011 when the yen surged following the Great East Japan earthquake. Such a move would be deemed extremely uncommon. American media outlets reported on Friday that the U.S. administration of President Donald Trump is planning to launch strikes with Israel on energy infrastructure in Iran as soon as this weekend. CBS News quoted multiple sources as saying that the U.S. and Israel are planning what would be one of the harshest bombing campaigns to date against energy infrastructure targets in Iran. But sources told CBS that Trump has not yet given the final green light for the strikes. CBS also reported that some White House aides in charge of politics were strongly opposed to the plan. White House Press Secretary Karoline Leavitt commented to NHK that Iran broke a memorandum of understanding with the U.S., shot at commercial ships, and killed American soldiers. She said that Iran will continue to pay until they come to the table in what President Trump deems a meaningful way. On Saturday, Iran's Tasnim news agency, which has links to the Islamic Revolutionary Guard Corps, quoted a senior security official as saying Iran has prepared a comprehensive plan to respond to any potential American recklessness. The official reportedly said Tehran's response plan includes Israel's critical infrastructure and U.S. energy infrastructure in the Middle East. Spain has been facing a massive surge of migrants from Morocco over the past few days. Officials say about 60,000 people have entered the Spanish North African enclave of Ceuta, and they've now deployed troops there to boost security. Spanish officials say 57 people have died during the crossings, and more than 48,000 have already returned. Prime Minister Pedro Sanchez says it's a violation of Spain's territorial sovereignty. Ceuta has long been a destination for migrants seeking to reach Europe. Local media say a recent court ruling may have spurred the mass crossing. The Spanish Supreme Court ruled in July that migrants intercepted at sea cannot immediately be returned to Morocco. The influx has sparked concerns across Europe about the migrants flowing into other countries. Spain is part of the Schengen area. It allows the free movement of people across much of the European Union. Italian Prime Minister Giorgia Meloni says her country has decided to temporarily suspend the Schengen arrangements with Spain. And neighboring France has announced tighter border controls. European Commission President Ursula von der Leyen issued a statement. She calls the images coming from the enclave unacceptable. She adds that the EU cannot let people enter without following its rules. An EU official says there are no signs that migrants have moved from Ceuta to other member states. Recovery efforts continued under scorching heat in Kumamoto Prefecture, southwestern Japan, following Tuesday's magnitude 7.1 earthquake. Authorities advise people in the area to avoid heat stroke. Crews had combed through a wrecked shopping mall in Kashima town, where seven people died and five were injured in an

0: explosion that took place after the earthquake. Officials say search and rescue operations at the mall ended Saturday. Temperatures in some parts of Kumamoto have reached over 36 degrees Celsius. The prefecture is expected to hit 40 degrees on Monday. People should avoid going out during hot hours, keep hydrated, and rest. Officials are scrambling to secure drinking water. Authorities say the quake death toll may now reach 36. The figure is still subject to confirmation. They also say 1,500 houses were damaged and more than 9,000 people have evacuated. Water outages are continuing in some areas. Many people there are still unable to take a bath.
1: I haven't been able to wash my hair at all. I want to wash my body. It's such a shock. I don't even have tears. I don't know what to do.
0: So-called instant housing has been set up in hard-hit Hikawa town for people whose homes were damaged. Some residents viewed the temporary homes on Saturday.
2: I think it takes a lot of days to build temporary housing, but these go up quickly. And they have privacy, so I don't necessarily need to care too much about other people.
0: Support is being mobilized from across the country to help people in Kumamoto. Hikawa Town has received so-called toilet cars from Noto Town in central Japan's Ishikawa Prefecture.
3: Toilets are the biggest problem. We are very grateful for the support.
0: Hikawa provided aid to Noto in 2024 when the Noto Peninsula earthquake struck the region. United Nations Secretary General Antonio Guterres has called for urgent action to deal with extreme heat. The UN Weather Agency forecasts above normal temperatures across much of the world over the next 3 months. Guterres made the appeal in response to the temperature outlook for August through October released on Friday by the World Meteorological Organization.
4: The climate crisis is in overdrive. Extreme heat has long been called the silent killer. Yet even that description may understate the crisis.
0: Guterres warned of rising heat-related deaths across the world. He also noted that extreme heat is widening inequalities and deepening hunger. He urged countries to introduce heat health action plans and early warning systems. He also called for governments and employers to adjust working hours and take other steps to protect workers from heat. He said protection from extreme heat must be designed into homes, schools, and hospitals.
4: Unless we act to protect people and tackle the root causes of the crisis, it will become deadlier still.
0: Guterres also appealed for urgent action to reduce the use of oil and other fossil fuels. Those were the headlines for this hour. This is NHK Newsline.

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0: It's the top of the hour. Welcome to NHK Newsline. I'm James Tengon in Tokyo. We start with news about another earthquake in southwestern Japan. The quake struck Kumamoto Prefecture at 9:47 p.m. on Saturday. Weather officials say there's no threat of tsunami. Uki City registered an intensity of lower 5 on the Japanese scale of 0 to 7. Officials say the quake had a magnitude of 4.7 on the Richter scale. This was the fifth jolt with an intensity of lower 5 to strike the region since last Tuesday's magnitude 7.1 tremor. Meanwhile, recovery efforts continue following Tuesday's earthquake in Kumamoto Prefecture. Scorching heat and disruptions to the water supply are also affecting people in the area. Officials say search and rescue operations ended Saturday at a destroyed mall in Kashima Town. 7 people died and 5 were injured in an explosion following the quake. Police say they have checked the site multiple times and they have received no reports of unaccounted people. Authorities say they have confirmed the deaths of 36 people, although they are unsure whether 2 of them are quake-related. They also say more than 3,400 houses were damaged and around 9,000 people have evacuated. Tap water was unavailable at more than 69,000 households and businesses in Kumamoto Prefecture. The quake damaged pipes leading from a dam to a purification plant. Medical facilities hit by the quake also worked to recover. A hospital in Yasushiro City resumed dialysis treatment after receiving water from the self-defense forces. A lot of water is normally needed for dialysis, but the hospital is reducing the amount and cutting treatment time to cope with short supplies.
1: Dialysis is a treatment to replace a kidney that works 24 hours a day. If people don't receive the treatment for a long time, their lives will be at risk. I'm relieved to be able to resume that.
0: Temperatures in some parts of Kumamoto have reached over 37 degrees Celsius. Officials said ambulances had transported 30 people with suspected symptoms of heat stroke on Saturday. People should exercise every possible precaution to avoid heat stroke. As relief efforts continue following the Kumamoto quakes, a U.S. Major League Baseball team is stepping up to the plate. The Chicago White Sox has announced it's going to auction off autographed memorabilia from its star Japanese slugger Murakami Munetaka. Included in the auction will be bats, caps, and other collectibles, with all the proceeds going to groups supporting people affected by the quake. Murakami is from Kumamoto. Before joining the White Sox, he was given an honorary award by the prefecture following his historic single-season home run record. In 2016, Murakami lived through the Kumamoto earthquake while still in high school. Now, every time he hits a home run,

which has a plant in the prefecture. It's also a popular destination for Taiwan tourists. Taiwan media outlets have been providing extensive coverage of the quake. President Lai Ching-te has said he will make a personal donation worth about $6,200. Taiwan's foreign ministry plans to donate roughly $155,000. The ministry opened a bank account on Saturday to accept contributions from the public. The leader of Taiwan's largest opposition party, the Kuomintang, Zheng Liwen, visited the Taipei office of the Japan-Taiwan Exchange Association on Friday. She expressed her intention to personally make a contribution worth more than $31,000. The operator of Taiwan's high-speed railway service, which adopted Shinkansen technologies for the first time outside Japan, plans to make a donation. A number of Taiwan's municipal governments have made similar pledges. Scorching weather has gripped wide areas of Japan, with the mercury climbing to near 40 degrees Celsius in the Tokai and Kyushu regions. The extreme heat is expected to be even more severe on Sunday. The Japan Meteorological Agency said a high-pressure system continued from eastern to western Japan on Saturday, pushing up temperatures. A high of 39.7 degrees was marked in Hamamatsu City, Shizuoka Prefecture, and 39.5 degrees in Misato Town, Miyazaki Prefecture. The daytime high in central Tokyo was 36.5 degrees. Weather officials are forecasting even higher temperatures on Sunday, reaching 40 degrees in Hita City, Oita Prefecture. A high of 39 degrees is expected in some cities, including Nagoya and Yamaguchi. A high of 35 degrees is expected in central Tokyo. Weather officials say the temperature in quake-hit Kumamoto City could hit 40 degrees on Monday. In northeastern Japan, active rain clouds are in the Tohoku region as warm, humid air is flowing into a low-pressure system and rain front. A level 4 urgent warning for landslides has been issued for parts of Iwate, Yamagata, and Miyagi prefectures. Officials are urging extreme caution against landslides in the Tohoku region. The U.S. Treasury Department likely intervened in the currency market on Friday by selling euros and buying yen. It came one day after Japan's government and the Bank of Japan also stepped in to prop up the yen. The moves could be a bilateral coordinated effort. The yen was bought intermittently into Saturday morning Japan time, with the currency at one point reaching the lower 157 range against the dollar. That's the highest it's been in around 2.5 months. The action has prompted speculation that Japanese authorities intervened once again following the yen buying operation on Thursday. On Friday, the Financial Times quoted sources familiar with the matter as saying, "The Federal Reserve Bank of New York undertook the unusual move of conducting a sale of euros to buy yen on behalf of the Treasury." Meanwhile, Reuters news agency ran a story with a photograph of a notepad placed in front of U.S. Treasury Secretary Scott Bessent during a cabinet meeting on Friday. A message on the notepad read, "Buy Japanese yen, 5 to 10 billion. Observers say Japan and the U.S. may have conducted a coordinated intervention to prop up the yen, which had plunged to historic lows. If that's the case, it would be the first time since 2011 when the yen surged following the Great East Japan earthquake. Such a move would be considered extremely uncommon. And those were this hour's main stories.

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0: It's the top of the hour. Welcome to NHK Newsline. I'm James Tengon in Tokyo. We start with news about another earthquake in southwestern Japan. The quake struck Kumamoto Prefecture at 9:47 p.m. on Saturday. Weather officials say there's no threat of tsunami. Uki City registered an intensity of lower 5 on the Japanese scale of 0 to 7. Officials say the quake had a magnitude of 4.7 on the Richter scale. This was the fifth jolt with an intensity of lower 5 to strike the region since last Tuesday's magnitude 7.1 tremor. Meanwhile, recovery efforts continue following Tuesday's earthquake in Kumamoto Prefecture. Scorching heat and disruptions to the water supply are also affecting people in the area. Officials say search and rescue operations ended Saturday at a destroyed mall in Kashima Town. 7 people died and 5 were injured in an explosion following the quake. Police say they have checked the site multiple times and they have received no reports of unaccounted people. Authorities say they have confirmed the deaths of 36 people, although they are unsure whether 2 of them are quake-related. They also say more than 3,400 houses were damaged and around 9,000 people have evacuated. Tap water was unavailable at more than 69,000 households and businesses in Kumamoto Prefecture. The quake damaged pipes leading from a dam to a purification plant. Medical facilities hit by the quake also worked to recover. A hospital in Yasushiro City resumed dialysis treatment after receiving water from the self-defense forces. A lot of water is normally needed for dialysis, but the hospital is reducing the amount and cutting treatment time to cope with short supplies.
1: Dialysis is a treatment to replace a kidney that works 24 hours a day. If people don't receive the treatment for a long time, their lives will be at risk. I'm relieved to be able to resume that.
0: Temperatures in some parts of Kumamoto have reached over 37 degrees Celsius. Officials said ambulances had transported 30 people with suspected symptoms of heat stroke on Saturday. People should exercise every possible precaution to avoid heat stroke. As relief efforts continue following the Kumamoto quakes, a U.S. Major League Baseball team is stepping up to the plate. The Chicago White Sox has announced it's going to auction off autographed memorabilia from its star Japanese slugger, Murakami Munetaka. Included in the auction will be bats, caps, and other collectibles, with all the proceeds going to groups supporting people affected by the quake. Murakami is from Kumamoto. Before joining the White Sox, he was given an honorary award by the prefecture following his historic single-season home run record. In 2016, Murakami lived through the Kumamoto earthquake while still in high school. Now, every time he hits a home run, he makes a donation that goes toward the reconstruction of the city's castle. Online bidding will begin from Tuesday. Aside from the auctioned items, the White Sox management says Murakami also plans to make a personal donation to support relief efforts in Kumamoto. While support for Kumamoto is pouring in from overseas as well, public and private entities as well as individuals in Taiwan have expressed their intention to make donations to the disaster-affected area. Kumamoto is the base for a number of companies from Taiwan, including Taiwan Semiconductor Manufacturing Company, which has a plant in the prefecture. It's also a popular destination for Taiwan tourists. Taiwan media outlets have been providing extensive coverage of the quake. President Lai Ching-te has said he will make a personal donation worth about $6,200. Taiwan's foreign ministry plans to donate roughly $155,000. The ministry opened a bank account on Saturday to accept contributions from the public. The leader of Taiwan's largest opposition party, the Kuomintang, Zheng Liwen, visited the Taipei office of the Japan-Taiwan Exchange Association on Friday. She expressed her intention to personally make a contribution worth more than $31,000. The operator of Taiwan's high-speed railway service, which adopted Shinkansen technologies for the first time outside Japan, plans to make a donation. A number of Taiwan's municipal governments have made similar pledges. Scorching weather has gripped wide areas of Japan, with the mercury climbing to near 40 degrees Celsius in the Tokai and Kyushu regions. The extreme heat is expected to be even more severe on Sunday. The Japan Meteorological Agency said a high-pressure system continued from eastern to western Japan on Saturday, pushing up temperatures. A high of 39.7 degrees was marked in Hamamatsu City, Shizuoka Prefecture, and 39.5 degrees in Misato Town, Miyazaki Prefecture. The daytime high in central Tokyo was 36.5 degrees. Weather officials are forecasting even higher temperatures on Sunday, reaching 40 degrees in Hita City, Oita Prefecture. A high of 39 degrees is expected in some cities, including Nagoya and Yamaguchi. A high of 35 degrees is expected in central Tokyo. Weather officials say the temperature in quake-hit Kumamoto City could hit 40 degrees on Monday. In northeastern Japan, active rain

range against the dollar. That's the highest it's been in around 2.5 months. The action has prompted speculation that Japanese authorities intervened once again following the yen buying operation on Thursday. On Friday, the Financial Times quoted sources familiar with the matter as saying, "The Federal Reserve Bank of New York undertook the unusual move of conducting a sale of euros to buy yen on behalf of the Treasury." Meanwhile, Reuters news agency ran a story with a photograph of a notepad placed in front of U.S. Treasury Secretary Scott Bessent during a cabinet meeting on Friday. A message on the notepad read, "Buy Japanese yen, 5 to 10 billion. Observers say Japan and the U.S. may have conducted a coordinated intervention to prop up the yen, which had plunged to historic lows. If that's the case, it would be the first time since 2011 when the yen surged following the Great East Japan earthquake. Such a move would be considered extremely uncommon. And those were this hour's main stories.

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0: Hello and welcome to NHK Newsline. I'm Ross Mihara in Tokyo with the stories at this hour. Recovery efforts continue following Tuesday's magnitude 7.1 earthquake in Japan's Kumamoto Prefecture. Scorching heat and disruptions to the water supply are also affecting people in the area. Officials say search and rescue operations ended Saturday at a destroyed mall in Kashima Town. 7 people died and 5 were injured in an explosion following a quake in the southwestern Japan prefecture. Police say they have checked the site multiple times and they have received no reports of unaccounted people. Authorities say they have confirmed the deaths of 36 people, although they are unsure whether 2 of them are quake-related. They also say more than 3,400 houses were damaged and around 9,000 people have evacuated. Tap water was unavailable at more than 69,000 households and businesses in Kumamoto Prefecture. The quake damaged pipes leading from a dam to a purification plant. Medical facilities hit by the quake also worked to recover. A hospital in Yatsushiro City resumed dialysis treatment after receiving water from the self-defense forces. A lot of water is normally needed for dialysis, but the hospital is reducing the amount and cutting treatment time to cope with short supplies.
1: Dialysis is a treatment to replace a kidney that works 24 hours a day. If people don't receive the treatment for a long time, their lives will be at risk. I'm relieved to be able to resume that.
0: Temperatures in some parts of Kumamoto have reached over 37 degrees Celsius. Officials said ambulances had transported 30 people with suspected symptoms of heat stroke on Saturday. People should exercise every possible precaution to avoid heat stroke. Volunteers from northeastern Japan have arrived with relief supplies and prepared hundreds of warm meals for people sheltering in quake-hit Yatsushiro City. They work at a company in Higashi Matsushima City, Miyagi Prefecture, that operates a disaster preparedness education facility. They wanted to show gratitude for the help they received following the 2011 Great East Japan earthquake. During that disaster, Yatsushiro City sent them tatami mats. This time, the volunteers prepared 500 servings of curry and rice at one of the city's evacuation shelters.
2: In the summer heat, we want to serve meals that minimize people's physical exhaustion.
0: She says she is glad the home-cooked meal brought joy to people coping with this ongoing disaster. Support for Kumamoto is pouring in from overseas. Public and private entities, as well as individuals in Taiwan, have expressed their intention to make donations to the disaster-affected area. Kumamoto is the base for a number of companies from Taiwan, including Taiwan Semiconductor Manufacturing Company, which has a plant in the prefecture. It is also a popular destination for Taiwan tourists. Taiwan media outlets have been providing extensive coverage of the quake. President Lai Ching-te has said he will make a personal donation worth about $6,200. Taiwan's foreign ministry plans to donate roughly $155,000. The ministry opened a bank account on Saturday to accept contributions from the public. The leader of Taiwan's largest opposition party, the Kuomintang, Zheng Liwen, visited the Taipei office of the Japan-Taiwan Exchange Association on Friday. She expressed her intention to personally make a contribution worth more than $31,000. The operator of Taiwan's high-speed railway service, which adopted Shinkansen technologies for the first time outside Japan, plans to make a donation. A number of Taiwan's municipal governments have made similar pledges. As relief efforts continue following the Kumamoto quakes, a U.S. Major League Baseball team is stepping up to the plate. The Chicago White Sox has announced it is going to auction off autographed memorabilia from its star Japanese slugger Murakami Munetaka. Included in the auction will be bats, caps, and other collectibles, with all the proceeds going to groups supporting people affected by the quake. Murakami is from Kumamoto. Before joining the White Sox, he was given an honorary award by the prefecture following his historic single-season home run record. In 2016, Murakami lived through the Kumamoto earthquake while still in high school. Now, every time he hits a home run, he makes a donation that goes toward the reconstruction of the city's castle. Online bidding will begin from Tuesday. Aside from the auctioned items, the White Sox management says Murakami also plans to make a personal donation to support relief efforts in Kumamoto. Scorching weather has gripped wide areas of Japan, with the mercury climbing to near 40 degrees Celsius in the Tokai and Kyushu regions. The extreme heat is expected to be even more severe on Sunday. The Japan Meteorological Agency said a high pressure system continued from eastern to western Japan on Saturday, pushing up temperatures. A high of 39.7 degrees was marked in Hamamatsu City, Shizuoka Prefecture, and 39.5 degrees in Misato Town, Miyazaki Prefecture. The daytime high in central Tokyo was 36.5 degrees. Weather officials are forecasting even higher temperatures on Sunday, reaching 40 degrees in Hita City, Oita Prefecture. A high of 39 degrees is expected in some cities, including Nagoya and Yamaguchi. A high of 35 degrees is expected in central Tokyo. Weather officials say the temperature in quake-hit Kumamoto City could hit 40 degrees on Monday. In northeastern Japan, active rain clouds are in the Tohoku region as warm, humid air is flowing into a low-pressure system and rain front. A level 4 urgent warning for landslides has been issued for parts of Iwate, Yamagata, and Miyagi prefectures. Officials are urging extreme caution against landslides in the Tohoku region. The U.S. Treasury Department likely intervened in the currency market on Friday by selling euros and buying yen. It came one day after Japan's government and the Bank of Japan also stepped in to prop up the yen. The moves could be a bilateral coordinated effort. The yen was bought intermittently into Saturday morning Japan time, with the currency at one point reaching the lower 157 range against the dollar. That's the highest it's been in around 2.5 months. The action has prompted speculation that Japanese authorities intervened once again following the yen buying operation on Thursday. On Friday, the Financial Times quoted sources familiar with the matter as saying the Federal Reserve Bank of New York undertook the unusual move of conducting a sale of euros to buy yen on behalf of the Treasury. Meanwhile, Reuters News

agency ran a story with a photograph of a notepad placed in front of U.S. Treasury Secretary Scott Bessent during a cabinet meeting on Friday. A message on the notepad read, "Buy Japanese yen, 5 to 10 billion." Observers say Japan and the U.S. may have conducted a coordinated intervention to prop up the yen, which had plunged to historic lows. If that's the case, it would be the first time since 2011 when the yen surged following the Great East Japan earthquake. Such a move would be considered extremely uncommon. Those were the stories for this hour.